0: If you can't love yourself, how in the hell you gonna love somebody else? 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
1: Girl, I'm about to have a panic attack. I

0: going to dance. We're going to dance and have some fun.
1: Radio 13C 102.1 y Radio 13C.cl.